helping you get through your Tuesday night, and this will definitely help you get through July, which actually starts tomorrow. Isn't that crazy? Today's the last day of June, so we're headed into July, which is National Ice Cream Month. The National Ice Cream Day is until the 19th, but we gotta celebrate. So with that being said, what's your favorite?

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I'm talking about Google Trends releasing their most popular ice cream flavors in each state. And yes, peppermint came in at number one here in Indiana. That's weird to me because I can't say that I've ever purposely had peppermint ice cream. Strawberry is actually the most popular, though, in 15 different states.

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1: 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I've got all the details on the way coming up right after Stained. 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
1: Students who can read by the end of third grade are 35% more likely to graduate. 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So this school year, please encourage your child to continue reading. It's a small habit that makes a big difference.
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Pink is getting the party started, and we are nowhere close to being done for the night. Noah Kahan's on the way, some Paramore and Morgan Wallen in there. Right now, Maroon 5. This one's Misery on MyMix FM.

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4: All right, everyone, we're headed for a mostly clear but a warm and muggy night tonight, down to 75. For tomorrow, mostly sunny, hot and humid again, a high of 95. For tomorrow night, clear, back to 75. On Thursday, sunny and 95 again. We're still in the mid-90s, even as we head for Friday. From WTWO, your local weather authority, I'm meteorologist Jesse Walker.
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Sheryl Crow right there soaking up the sun. 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
1: Summer travel season is upon us, and being at the airport can be a bit stressful. According to travel experts, here are some items that you should never put in TSA bins. I've got the details on the way after the Black Eyed Peas. 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

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These are things like loose cash and your passport, because

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My Mix FM. Co Wetzel's on the way. Some John Legend and Lifehouse. 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

150 years old on Saturday. Let's celebrate our independence that we have. But some shoppers say that you would never even know it because instead of stars and stripes, they're saying stores are packed right now with World Cup merch. 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I would definitely rather wear an American flag than a soccer shirt, but that's just me.

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5: All right, everyone, we're headed for a mostly clear but a warm and muggy night tonight, down to 75. For tomorrow, mostly sunny, hot and humid, again a high of 95. For tomorrow night, clear, back to 75. On Thursday, sunny and 95 again. We're still in the mid-90s, even as we head for Friday. From WTWO, your local weather authority, I'm meteorologist Jesse Walker.
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Lighthouse hanging by a moment on My Mix FM. Hopefully you're enjoying your Tuesday evening. Gabby Barrett's on the way, some Linkin Park. And right now, this one reminded me of the Twilight series. It's Christina Perry, 1,000 Years on My Mix FM.

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2: All right, everyone, we're headed for a mostly clear but a warm and muggy night tonight, down to 75. For tomorrow, mostly sunny, hot and humid, again, a high of 95. For tomorrow night, clear, back to 75. On Thursday, sunny and 95 again. We're still in the mid-90s, even as we head for Friday. From WTWO, your local weather authority, I'm meteorologist Jesse Walker.
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3: All right, we're headed for a mostly clear but a warm and muggy night tonight, down to 75. For tomorrow, mostly sunny, hot and humid again, a high of 95. For tomorrow night, clear, back to 75. On Thursday, sunny and 95 again. We're still in the mid-90s, even as we head for Friday. From WTWO, your local weather authority, I'm meteorologist Jesse Walker.
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8: Good morning, everyone. The summer heat wave continues again today. More sunshine, hot and humid, 95, but the heat index 105 to 110. For tonight, clear, warm, and muggy, dropping to 75. For tomorrow, the same thing. Mostly sunny, hot, and humid. Highs back in the mid-90s. From WTWO, your local weather authority, I'm meteorologist Jesse Walker.
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Mix FM. Okay, let's do this. Happy Wednesday. I'm Ryan Kelly. All right, coming up here in the next 30 minutes, I'm going to give you a $25 gift card to Sonic. You text me, you're entered. It's that easy. James Arthur on the way. Lady A, Teddy Swims right after Kings of Leon. Happy Wednesday.

Mix FM. Hope you're having a great start to your day. And I'm really hoping that you get Friday off, too. We kind of, like, got the short end of the stick with the 4th on a Saturday. I'm Ryan Kelly. Want to say thank you for listening. James Arthur, Lady A, here's Good Charlotte with the anthem.

0: XFM, James Arthur, say you won't let go. I've got a $25 gift card to Sonic. You can win it coming up here in just a bit. Plus, scientists have finally shredded the old wives' tale about money not buying you happiness. That's coming up too. But first, let's get a look at our morning headlines.
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2: Good morning from the WTWO newsroom. I'm David Shepard reporting. A Terre Haute woman fatally shot inside of her home. The suspect, according to THPD, later died of a self-inflicted gunshot wound. It happened back on June 20th. An 80-year-old woman was found shot to death in her home in the 3900 block of Riley Avenue. Investigators say a bullet hole in the bedroom wall indicates the shots came from outside of the home. Later, police and Shelbyville conducted a traffic stop and confronted the suspect, 54-year-old John Guess of Terre Haute. That's when police say Guess shot and killed himself. An investigation is underway after part of a man's arm was found in Lake Mattoon Sunday night. Illinois State Police hope you can help them discover the person's identity. The remains included two distinctive tattoos. We have a picture of them on our website, mywabashvalley.com. If you have any idea who this could be, you're asked to contact Illinois State Police. Michael Baker has entered a guilty plea to charges of contributing to the delinquency of a minor causing death and possession of an altered firearm. It stems from an incident back in December of 2024. Investigators say Baker gave a substance to a 12-year-old boy to drink, which he also consumed himself. Court documents say the boy later had a seizure and died at the hospital. Baker was given a 10-year sentence that calls for 4 years in prison, followed by 3 years work release, and then 3 years on probation. And a Cayuga man has been sentenced after being convicted of child seduction and other charges. 36-year-old Zachary McBride, convicted in Vermilion County of possession of child pornography, child seduction, and sexual battery. He was sentenced to more than 11 years in prison. In the newsroom, I'm David Shepard reporting for WTWO, your local news leader.
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8: Good morning, everyone. The summer heat wave continues again today. More sunshine, hot and humid, 95, but the heat index 105 to 110. For tonight, clear, warm, and muggy, dropping to 75. For tomorrow, the same thing. Mostly sunny, hot and humid, highs back in the mid-90s. From WTWO, your local weather authority, I'm meteorologist Jesse Walker.

0: 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I've got a $25 gift card to Sonic. 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

0: 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I'm Ryan. Scientists have finally shredded the old wives' tale about money not buying happiness. Apparently, money can buy a whole bunch of happiness. They looked at 140 countries and found that the more money you have, the more satisfied you are with life. Hoobah's Tank, Halsey, straight ahead.
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8: Good morning, everyone. The summer heat wave continues again today. More sunshine, hot and humid, 95, but the heat index 105 to 110. For tonight, clear, warm, and muggy, dropping to 75. For tomorrow, the same thing. Mostly sunny, hot and humid, highs back in the mid-90s. From WTWO, your local weather authority, I'm meteorologist Jesse Walker.
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Here's Linkin Park.

0: 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If you want your kids to stay off of drugs, eat together as a family. New study has found that family dinners on a regular basis help prevent substance abuse for many, in fact, the majority of American teens. Look at our forecast. Jesse Walker has that for you coming up. Look at headlines, too, and music on the way from Echo Smith.
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2: Good morning from the WTWO newsroom. I'm David Shepard reporting. A Terre Haute woman fatally shot inside of her home. The suspect, according to THPD, later died of a self-inflicted gunshot wound. It happened back on June 20th. An 80-year-old woman was found shot to death in her home in the 3900 block of Riley Avenue. Investigators say a bullet hole in the bedroom wall indicates the shots came from outside of the home. Later, police in Shelbyville conducted a traffic stop and confronted the suspect, 54-year-old John Guess of Terre Haute. That's when police say Guess shot and killed himself. An investigation is underway after part of a man's arm was found in Lake Mattoon Sunday night. Illinois State Police hope you can help them discover the person's identity. The remains included two distinctive tattoos. We have a picture of them on our website, mywabashvalley.com. If you have any idea who this could be, you're asked to contact Illinois State Police. Michael Baker has entered a guilty plea to charges of contributing to the delinquency of a minor causing death and possession of an altered firearm. It stems from an incident back in December of 2024. Investigators say Baker gave a substance to a 12-year-old boy to drink, which he also consumed himself. Court documents say the boy later had a seizure and died at the hospital. Baker was given a 10-year sentence that calls for 4 years in prison, followed by 3 years work release, and then 3 years on probation. And a Cayuga man has been sentenced after being convicted of child seduction and other charges. 36-year-old Zachary McBride, convicted in Vermilion County of possession of child pornography, child seduction, and sexual battery. He was sentenced to more than 11 years in prison. In the newsroom, I'm David Shepard reporting for WTWO, your local news leader.
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9: Good morning, everyone. The summer heat wave continues again today. More sunshine, hot and humid, 95, but the heat index 105 to 110. For tonight, clear, warm, and muggy, dropping to 75. For tomorrow, the same thing. Mostly sunny, hot, and humid. Highs back in the mid-90s. 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

0: 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I'm Ryan Kelly. 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
8: Good morning, everyone. The summer heat wave continues again today. More sunshine, hot and humid, 95, but the heat index 105 to 110. For tonight, clear, warm, and muggy, dropping to 75. For tomorrow, the same thing. Mostly sunny, hot and humid, highs back in the mid-90s. From WTWO, your local weather authority, I'm meteorologist Jesse Walker.
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Paramore is still into you. How do you deal with the hiccups? 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I've never heard that before. The Chainsmokers and Halsey, it's Closer on Mix FM.

0: Chainsmokers, Halsey, Mixed FM. I'm Ryan. 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
8: Hi, everyone. More sunny and hot weather today with the daytime high hitting about 95. Then for tonight, clear, warm, and muggy, dropping down to 75. For tomorrow, more sunshine. It stays hot and humid with a high of 95. Could see a couple thunderstorms popping up on Friday. High still low to mid-90s. From WTWO, your local weather authority, I'm meteorologist Jesse Walker.

And they could be the most beautiful couple. Alex Earls, Ben spotted out with Benson Boone after shooting a new music video together. They would be a great couple. Benson Boone, beautiful things here on Mix FM. Four.

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1: 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My name is Ryan, and I want to say happy Wednesday. Thanks for hanging out. $50 Visa gift card. Wouldn't that be nice? 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

0: 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Retail workers have two requests for us. Yes, when we shop. First of all, don't be rude. Don't make a mess. It seems so self-explanatory, right? But here's what they say. Don't talk down to them. Customers routinely leave garbage in their carts and just like drop stuff on the floor. They're not your maid. All right. Thank you. Mumford and Sons coming up and music from NSYNC.
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6: Hi everyone, more sunny and hot weather today with the daytime high hitting about 95. Then for tonight, clear, warm, and muggy, dropping down to 75. For tomorrow, more sunshine. It stays hot and humid with a high of 95. Could see a couple thunderstorms popping up on Friday. High still low to mid-90s. From WTWO, your local weather authority, I'm meteorologist Jesse Walker.
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Happy Wednesday. Hopefully you have some fun plans for the 4th coming up here. It'll be here before we know it. Here's NSYNC on Mix FM.

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All right. If you've got a little brain fog, and who doesn't midweek, right? I've got a tip for you. This is pretty fun. It's kind of a challenge. I'll tell you all about it coming up. Smash Mouth 2, Mariah Carey. Here's Passenger. 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
10: Hi, everyone. More sunny and hot weather today with the daytime high hitting about 95. Then for tonight, clear, warm, and muggy, dropping down to 75. For tomorrow, more sunshine. It stays hot and humid with a high of 95. Could see a couple thunderstorms popping up on Friday. High still low to mid-90s. From WTWO, your local weather authority, I'm meteorologist Jesse Walker.
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Loved hanging out with you. Bye for now. I will see you tomorrow. Here's Choosing Texas from Ella Langley.

Mix FM. I'm Andy Harris. Good morning. Coming up this hour, Alex Warren, also Olivia Rodrigo. Lord's on the way, too. Here's Walk Away, Kelly Clarkson on Mix FM.

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I see the parties and diamonds. 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I loved you truly. You gotta laugh at

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Well, happy 250th, America. We'll all be doing a little of this weekend. Party in the USA. Here's Miley Cyrus.

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9: Hi everyone, more sunny and hot weather today with a daytime high hitting about 95. Then for tonight, clear, warm, and muggy, dropping down to 75. For tomorrow, more sunshine. It stays hot and humid with a high of 95. Could see a couple thunderstorms popping up on Friday. High still low to mid-90s. From WTWO, your local weather authority, I'm meteorologist Jesse Walker.
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trap to the top. I've been out of shape, taking out the box. I'm an astronaut. I blasted off the planet, rock to cause catastrophe, and it matters more because I had it. Now I had, I thought about wreaking havoc on an opposition. Kind of shocking, they want a static with precision. I'm automatic quarterback. I ain't talking second. Pack it up on.

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Coming up this hour, you're going to hear Pink. 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
5: Hi, everyone. More sunny and hot weather today with the daytime high hitting about 95. Then for tonight, clear, warm, and muggy, dropping down to 75. For tomorrow, more sunshine. It stays hot and humid with a high of 95. Could see a couple thunderstorms popping up on Friday. High still low to mid-90s. From WTWO, your local weather authority, I'm meteorologist Jesse Walker.
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Coming up for you this hour, Bruno Mars, Adele, Maroon 5. 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
3: I have one more sunny and hot weather today with a daytime high hitting about 95. Then for tonight, clear, warm, and muggy, dropping down to 75. For tomorrow, more sunshine. It stays hot and humid with a high of 95. Could see a couple thunderstorms popping up on Friday. High still low to mid-90s. From WTWO, your local weather authority, I'm meteorologist Jesse Walker.
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5: I have one more sunny and hot weather today with a daytime high hitting about 95. Then for tonight, clear, warm, and muggy, dropping down to 75. For tomorrow, more sunshine. It stays hot and humid with a high of 95. Could see a couple thunderstorms popping up on Friday. High still low to mid-90s. From WTWO, your local weather authority, I'm meteorologist Jesse Walker.
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Sunshine through the valley and a hot one of that. A high of 95. Heat index up to 107 today. So please be careful. Drink lots of water, all right? It's clear skies late tonight. Low of 75. It's 93 out right now on Mix FM.

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We're coming next. We've been talking about a terrible word called funflation. It's talking about some of the fun things we like to do that are costing so much. Let's come up next on Mix FM. 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

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Yeah, it's a terrible word that's making its rounds again. It's the fact that everything that we do for fun is getting a whole lot more expensive. And the World Cup is a perfect example of that because their ticket, per ticket, costs about $800. Holy cow. Yeah, it's mixed.

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5: Hi, everyone. More sunny and hot weather today with the daytime high hitting about 95. Then for tonight, clear, warm, and muggy, dropping down to 75. For tomorrow, more sunshine. It stays hot and humid with a high of 95. Could see a couple thunderstorms popping up on Friday. High still low to mid-90s. From WTWO, your local weather authority, I'm meteorologist Jesse Walker.
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Happy Wednesday to you. Welcome to the first day of July. Yes, it's Nick hanging out with you for your 3 o'clock. Here's Zane with Bill of Talk. We'll talk about your forecast coming up next.

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A low of 75 is going to be a repeat of tomorrow. A high of 95, sunshine throughout the valley, and hot one at that. So please be careful and drink lots of water, all right? 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

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Well, starting next week, July 9th, the Shawn Theater in Bloomfield will have a performance of Oklahoma. 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
7: it varies.
8: You don't know. 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
10: Hi, everyone. More sunny and hot weather today with the daytime high hitting about 95. Then for tonight, clear, warm, and muggy, dropping down to 75. For tomorrow, more sunshine. It stays hot and humid with a high of 95. Could see a couple thunderstorms popping up on Friday. High still low to mid-90s. From WTWO, your local weather authority, I'm meteorologist Jesse Walker.
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Mix FM, welcome to your 4 o'clock. It's Nick Hayne, Al of you. Are you taking your breaks? Are you taking some time to, you know, just kind of reset a little bit from all this hot weather? I don't blame you. I wish I could say that it's going to be cooling off, but I don't think it will for a little bit. So, we'll be talking about your forecast coming up next. We're up to Lady Gaga with Poker Face.

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Well, coming next, I got a little special keyword for you to either memorize, or if you're sitting down and not driving, you can text it in, all right? So be ready for it coming up next after Halsey on Mix FM.

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7: All right, we're headed for a clear night tonight, dropping down to about 72. For tomorrow, mostly sunny, hot and humid, highs back in the mid-90s. For tomorrow night, clear skies will drop down to about 75. As we head for Friday, mostly sunny, could see a few scattered storms with a high back in the mid-90s. From WTWO, your local weather authority, I'm meteorologist Jesse Walker.
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Mix FM, just a little bit clear skies throughout the valley here tonight. A low of 75, a high of 95, a rinse and repeat of the day, sunny and hot. Yes, I know. I hope it cools off. So make sure to take your breaks and drink some water. 95 out right now, Santana on Mix.

Mix FM, happy Wednesday to you. Here's Mr. Shaboozy now, Bar Song Tipsy. It's not Friday yet, is it? Oh, it's not. It's Wednesday. All right, well, it's Mix FM.

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Well, if you haven't already, make sure to check out the Brazil Concert Band that has begun its 2026 season of concerts at Forest Park. It happens every Sunday starting at 8 p.m. We'll see you out there, all right? 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
1: Sightings from across Indiana report unidentified moments of play appearing out of thin air. 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
0: 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This is what we need to do. They really have changed the amount of foot traffic that comes in the store. 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
3: All right, we're headed for a clear night tonight, dropping down to about 72. For tomorrow, mostly sunny, hot, and humid, highs back in the mid-90s. For tomorrow night, clear skies will drop down to about 75. As we head for Friday, mostly sunny, could see a few scattered storms with a high back in the mid-90s. From WTWO, your local weather authority, I'm meteorologist Jesse Walker.
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1: Talk about a beautiful thing. His latest music video for his song, The Time of My Life. Talking about Benson Boone right there. Keeping it rolling right away. Some Evanescence now. It's Bring Me to Life on My Mix FM.

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1: Early morning, there's a message on my phone. 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I fear the worst, but how could you leave us all behind? 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

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It's Carly hanging out with you here on My Mix FM. And right now, somebody who, oh, I miss him being in a boy band so bad. I miss One Direction. How about you? It's Niall Horan with Slow Hands on Mix.

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8: All right, we're headed for a clear night tonight, dropping down to about 72. For tomorrow, mostly sunny, hot, and humid, highs back in the mid-90s. For tomorrow night, clear skies will drop down to about 75. As we head for Friday, mostly sunny, could see a few scattered storms with a high back in the mid-90s. From WTWO, your local weather authority, I'm meteorologist Jesse Walker.
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than a lot of us, My Mix FM. It's Carly hanging out with you here on this Wednesday, and we want to hook you up with some Sonic. I've got all the details on how you can win coming up right after the Red Hot Chili Peppers. This one's Scar Tissue on My Mix FM.

Bush, that one's Glycerine on My Mix FM. It's officially July. There is so much to look forward to this month, especially tomorrow, celebrating America's big 250th birthday. 250 years of independence, and we get to live in the greatest country in the world. At least

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One Republic, that one's Good Life, getting you through your hump day, My Mix FM. And I would definitely say we live a good life here because we get to live in the USA. Coming up this weekend, America's 250th birthday. And when it comes to cookouts, did you know the number one thing you're not supposed to be cooking on the grill is burgers? Apparently because the fat drips down and then

Gone Way Too Soon. That's Liam Payne with Strip That Down. I honestly was thinking yesterday, out of all the boys who were in One Direction, I know Harry has the biggest career overall, but that was the biggest song that any of them released in their solo careers. Right now it's Daughtry. This one's Home on My Mix FM.

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7: All right, we're headed for a clear night tonight, dropping down to about 72. For tomorrow, mostly sunny, hot and humid, highs back in the mid-90s. For tomorrow night, clear skies. We'll drop down to about 75. As we head for Friday, mostly sunny, could see a few scattered storms with a high back in the mid-90s. From WTWO, your local weather authority, I'm meteorologist Jesse Walker.
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